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15: A better life with Dr. Sanjay Gupta.
16: By age 35, two-thirds of American men will experience some degree of noticeable hair loss. And by age 50, about 85% of

0: men will have significantly thinning hair. That's according to the American Hair Loss Association. Now, one dermatologist explained that hair loss can either be genetic or it can be triggered by stress, illness, surgery, medications, major life events. No matter the cause, a lot of men, understandably, are frustrated by hair loss because it seems like a loss of control. You can take great care of your scalp by all sorts of expensive lotions and potions, but that might not matter. There are some tried and true medications that might work, like minoxidil or finasteride. But another solution is just shaving it off, and I've heard more and more how liberating this can be for a lot of guys. That's the ultimate control of their appearance. I'm Dr. Sanjay Gupta, helping you live a better life.
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1: What has the success of Rocky Mountain Low meant to you personally? 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
10: A Better Life with Dr. Sanjay Gupta.
15: For decades, the prevailing wisdom for someone who's had a heart attack has been to put them on beta blockers for the rest of their life. But new research suggests that might not be necessary, and that the benefits of these medications probably taper off after a year or two. On the whole, and for the average person, beta blockers are very safe and very effective. But, as with any medication, they can come with a cost. A financial one, and also potential side effects. We're talking about things like fatigue, dizziness, dry mouth, dry eyes. I want to be clear when I say that you absolutely should talk to your doctor before starting or stopping any medication. Point is, if you're years out from a heart attack and you're in otherwise good health, you might want to ask your doctor about discontinuing beta blockers. You want to, of course, keep up a healthy lifestyle, diet, exercise, and sleep. I'm Dr. Sanjay Gupta, helping you live a better life.
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6: A better life with Dr. Sanjay Gupta.
7: For decades, the prevailing wisdom for someone who's had a heart attack has been to put them on beta blockers for the rest of their life. But new research suggests that might not be necessary, and that the benefits of these medications probably taper off after a year or two. On the whole, and for the average person, beta blockers are very safe and very effective. But, as with any medication, they can come with a cost. A financial one, and also potential side effects. We're talking about things like fatigue, dizziness, dry mouth, dry eyes. I want to be clear when I say that you absolutely should talk to your doctor before starting or stopping any medication. Point is, if you're years out from a heart attack and you're in otherwise good health, you might want to ask your doctor about discontinuing beta blockers. You want to, of course, keep up a healthy lifestyle, diet, exercise, and sleep. I'm Dr. Sanjay Gupta, helping you live a better life.
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11: A better life with Dr. Sanjay Gupta.
12: By age 35, two-thirds of American men will experience some degree of noticeable hair loss. And by age 50, about 85% of men will have significantly thinning hair. That's according to the American Hair Loss Association. Now, one dermatologist explained that hair loss can either be genetic or it can be triggered by stress, illness, surgery, medications, major life events. No matter the cause, a lot of men, understandably, are frustrated by hair loss because it seems like a loss of control. You can take great care of your scalp by all sorts of expensive lotions and potions, but that might not matter. There are some tried and true medications that might work, like minoxidil or finasteride. But another solution is just shaving it off, and I've heard more and more how liberating this can be for a lot of guys. That's the ultimate control of their appearance. I'm Dr. Sanjay Gupta, helping you live a better life.
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16: A better life with Dr. Sanjay Gupta.
17: There are lots of things you can measure to get an idea of how healthy you are at any given moment. Temperature, heart rate, blood pressure, just to name a few. But how about how healthy you will be and how long you're likely to live? According to a new study out of the University at Buffalo, two simple strength tests are pretty accurate at predicting longevity in older women. One is hand grip strength, and the other is how quickly people can stand up from a seated position without using their arms. By the way, I remember interviewing former President Jimmy Carter when he was quite old and being really impressed how he just popped out of the chair without using his arms. Not a lot of older people can actually do that. But I think the message here is that maintaining strength as you age is going to help you perform everyday activities, but also help you avoid injury and stay independent. I'm Dr. Sanjay Gupta, helping you live a better life.
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This is the Overnight Ride. 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Kevin Powers, Shaboozy. It's Move On.

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1: Today my bank made a big mistake, but I forgave them. 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Was I ever mad? 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

Dylan Marlowe, Dylan Scott, boys back home on the overnight ride. 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The kids are getting rich.

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3: 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I Can't Love You Anymore.

0: Ella Langley and Morgan Wallen with the week's hottest song, I Can't Love You Anymore. Later, we're going to find out if Ella and Morgan love where they are this week's Top 30 on Country Countdown USA. Each week, I'm joined by a top country star who gives me a hand counting down the hits. Along this week, taking time out from his vacation to talk with us, Jason Aldean. How are you?
1: I'm good, man. How are you?
0: Good, man. You getting a little sun, surf, golf?
1: I'm going to try to. I just got down here last night, and so I've been here for about a week and a half in the Bahamas, and just going to hang out and try to do some fishing and some golf and all that stuff before we kick off the tour here in a couple weeks.
0: So you get out, you just get there last night, already you're working.
1: I know.
0: It never ends, does it?
1: I'd rather work here, though, than in Nashville.
0: Well, yeah, it's just a nicer place to work for sure. Let's see, since you were here last, you released the album Songs About Us in April, and you had a giant 30 number one party. You did Sanford Stadium with Luke Bryan. I think you set a record down there. Since you've been here last, you've been busy.
1: Yeah, man, it's been a good year so far. Luke and I got a chance to play University of Georgia, and it was fun, man. One of my favorite shows that I've ever played was that night, just getting to, you know, do that with him, and different kind of show, too, where it wasn't like one of us wasn't opening for the other one. It was just kind of like back and forth, and, you know, it was just fun, man. So, you know, that was cool, and I was getting geared up for the new tour to go out and do that for the rest of the year.
0: Well, there's a lot to talk about because you got that. You got the Double Down Tour and the album. 20 songs. We'll talk about a bunch of them as we get along. And, of course, Top 5, Don't Tell on Me. So there's lots to do with you. We'll get things started with Jason Aldean. At number 30, here's Blake Shelton, Let Him In Anyway. Ain't it?

0: That's Blake Shelton at number 30. Let him in anyway. We're counting down hits this week with Jason Aldean. Before we leave, Blake, he was one of the many guys who joined you, kind of paid tribute to your 30 number ones last March. And we'll talk about the other people who were there. But tell me about what Blake did there.
1: So Blake, yeah, you know, the my record company threw a 30 number ones party, and you know, and I actually thought it was during CRS, which is our big country radio seminar,
0: right.
1: In Nashville. And so every year, you know, all the labels will kind of have a party a lot of times. And, you know, as the artist, you show up, hang out, you play a couple songs or whatever it is. And so I kind of thought that's what we were doing. And that's what I was told we were doing anyway. So when I showed up that night, it was not that. It was a big party in my honor, which was cool. And first person that walks on stage is Blake. So obviously, you know, Blake, the tone setter. So he comes out and he writes this poem, I guess, to kick off the night. And, you know, in typical Blake fashion, it was funny. It was kind of all over the place, and just a cool way to kind of set the tone for the night. And then he got up and played one of my songs with my band. And so I thought that was really cool. So it was cool to see him there and get to hang out with him for a second. And, you know, just cool for him to come and be a part of it for us.
0: We do want to come back, talk some more about your 31 number ones party and some of the other guests who are there. We'll do that with Jason Aldean as we get along. Of course, your current hit just could become your 32nd number one. And here it is, Jason Aldean, Don't Tell on Me.

0: My co-host Jason Aldean and his current top five, that's Don't Tell on Me. And Jason, a little bit later, I do want to ask you exactly why you wanted to record that song. But getting back to the countdown here, up next is Russell Dickerson. And when he was in here, he was talking about seeing you at Lauren Elena's wedding a couple years ago.
1: Being at Lauren Elena's wedding was so fun. It's like we were there, Jason and his wife were there. I was like, man, I hadn't really been drinking much lately. So I'm just, I'm laying low. It's fine. And Jason looked at me and he was like, you want a shot? I was like, you know what? Aldean asked you to take a shot. You take a shot with Aldean.
2: Yeah, dude. I mean, I just asked the question. I don't make anybody do anything they don't want to do. But, when I run into Russ and he's like, yeah, hadn't been drinking for a while. I'm like, right. You know what I mean? So I just offered him one drink and he jumped at it. So that's not, that's not my fault. And then I actually saw him out in LA at one of the award shows. I don't know, a couple months back, I saw him out there, got to hang out with him a little bit. But man, he's just a cool guy. He's a lot of fun. And his whole Russell Mania stick, I think is really good and funny. Yeah. And he puts on a great show, man. So I'm happy for him, success he's having, and he's just a good dude.
0: We're talking about Russell Dickerson, who's next on the countdown at 29, Worth Your Wild.

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0: Russell Dickerson up one at number 29, Worth Your Wild. I'm Lon Helton, and coming up, a Florida Georgia Line reunion in honor of my co-host, Jason Aldean. Country Countdown
1: USA. 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
8: A Better Life with Dr. Sanjay Gupta.
9: For decades, the prevailing wisdom for someone who's had a heart attack has been to put them on beta blockers for the rest of their life. But new research suggests that might not be necessary, and that the benefits of these medications probably taper off after a year or two. On the whole, and for the average person, beta blockers are very safe and very effective. But, as with any medication, they can come with a cost. A financial one, and also potential side effects. We're talking about things like fatigue, dizziness, dry mouth, dry eyes. I want to be clear when I say that you absolutely should talk to your doctor before starting or stopping any medication. Point is, if you're years out from a heart attack and you're in otherwise good health, you might want to ask your doctor about discontinuing beta blockers. You want to, of course, keep up a healthy lifestyle, diet, exercise, and sleep. I'm Dr. Sanjay Gupta, helping you live a better life.
10: It is a steamy Friday evening, and temperatures will be slow to cool down overnight. For the first half of Saturday, it's mostly sunny, hot, and humid with highs in the low 90s. Storms will be diving in, though, from the north late in the day, and a few of those could produce damaging winds. From WRG News Channel 3, I'm Chief Meteorologist Tyler Eliason.

0: Alexandra Kay, once again at number 28, Straight for the Heart. Jason Aldean is my countdown co-host this week. We've been talking a little bit about your huge party celebrating 31 number ones. Took place a few months ago here in Nashville. And we talked before that Blake Shelton was there performing, but also there were Tyler Hubbard and Brian Kelly.
1: Yeah, we, you know, that was the first time those guys had been on stage singing together in a few years. So that was kind of a surprise, but it was really good to see those guys on stage together and, you know, doing their thing. Because, I mean, those guys have written a few songs for us over the years as well. You Make It Easy, Burning It Down, like some of those things. And so, you know, they got up and did, I think it was You Make It Easy is what they did. So just really cool to see those guys back up there and hanging out. We had Travis Tritt showed up.
0: Yeah.
1: He did one, my favorite band of all time, Alabama. Teddy and Randy were there and played. It was just a really cool night, man.

Florida Georgia Line with their debut number one from 2011. Of course, that is Cruise. We're counting down here to Chase and Aldean. Getting back to the countdown. We're 27. Here's Riley Green. Think as you're drunk.

0: Riley Green up a couple to number 27, Think As You Drunk. I'm Lon Helton, and coming up, an all-star salute to the legendary band Alabama that included my co-host, Jason Aldean.
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0: Graylin James up one and number 26, Water at a Wedding. Jason Aldean is this week's Countdown co-host. We've been talking about your party celebrating 31 number ones that took place last March. And you mentioned that one of the performers was the band Alabama. And then I just saw you about a month ago as you kind of returned the favor to Randy Owen. His alma mater, Jacksonville State University, dedicated a building in his name, a performing arts building, and you were there. And I thought that was really pretty cool. I mean, the list of people who were there was unbelievable.
1: It was so fun, man. And you know, I think I've always said over the years, I don't think there's any question, you know, those guys were, I mean, they were the Beatles for me. That was the, you know, I grew up listening to their records and, you know, I wanted to try to emulate everything those guys did back in the day. So anytime, you know, I get a chance to work with them or do anything with them, man, I usually jump at the chance. I've had a chance to record with them. I've played the Opry with them. I've done pretty much anything I could ever do with those guys. And so it was an honor for me to be able to be there for Randy. And just it's a cool thing for him, man. What a career those guys have had over the years. And I always love going and playing some of their old songs, too. That's always kind of my thing. If I'm showing up, I don't want to play my stuff. I want to play your stuff. So.
0: And, of course, that's what everybody did that night, right? They played Alabama hits. And I do want to come back and talk some more about that evening. After we get to number 25 in the countdown, this is Dustin Lynch, Easy to Love.

0: Dustin Lynch up one to number 25. That's Easy to Love.
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0: Lainey Wilson and John Mayer jumping up 5 to number 24, Phone Keys Wallet. I'm Lon Helton, and coming up, we'll get an update on the kids of my co-host, Jason Aldean. Country Countdown
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15: It is a steamy Friday evening, and temperatures will be slow to cool down overnight. For the first half of Saturday, it's mostly sunny, hot, and humid with highs in the low 90s. Storms will be diving in, though, from the north late in the day, and a few of those could produce damaging winds. From WRG News Channel 3, I'm Chief Meteorologist Tyler Eliason.

0: John Party up one and number 23, Boots Off. Jason Aldean is my co-host this week. We're just talking about the show for Randy Owen down at Jacksonville State University. And backstage, I ran into you with your kids that night, Memphis and Navy.
1: Yeah.
0: And I came up to you backstage. I said, man, they are really so well behaved. I was really impressed with those guys, because sitting around for kids for a couple hours while all that stuff goes on, they were really great.
1: Well, I appreciate it, man. They're great kids, and from the time they were 2 weeks old, I mean, we would throw them on a bus and take them on the road and tours, and you know, they're around all the other artists a lot and things like that. So it's not, you know, that's not uncharted territory for those guys when they're out on the road. Yeah. But they also kind of just, they're so used to it that they just kind of go and take over and do, you know, do their thing. They're like, where's my backstage pass? I'll see you guys in a little bit, you know.
0: They know their way to catering, do they?
1: Oh, yeah. They go in the production office and start helping work. And so it's that kind of thing. So which is cool. I love it. But they're great. Thank you for saying that. I appreciate it.
0: No, it was really kind of neat to see them, too. And, of course, Brittany was there with her, I think, vintage Alabama shirt on.
1: Oh, I think it's my shirt that she just borrowed that night, actually. Yeah. So, but yeah, I have a few of those at the house.
0: Yeah, I'll bet. I do want to come back, talk some more about your kids in a little bit. Right now, back to the countdown of 22. It's Low Cash and Wrong Hearts.

0: In the afternoon, WGKX Memphis. 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
1: Country Countdown USA. These are the top 30 hits in the USA as compiled by Country Aircheck. I'm Jason Aldean here in the studio along with Lon Helton.
2: The next song in the countdown is by Dan and Shay. Say So.

0: Dan and Shay up a couple to number 21 with Say So. Jason Aldean is my countdown co-host. We're just talking about two of your kids, Memphis and Navy. What's the update on all the kids?
1: Oh, man, they're good. My oldest, Keely, she graduated college like a little over a year ago, and then a few months later got married, and she's doing her thing. Kendall's 18. She's about to go to college. And then we got Memphis and Navy starting second and third grade. So got one out of school, one going to college, and two just kind of getting started in elementary school. So welcome to my world, Lon.
0: There's no doubt that you are absolutely busy, for sure. We are going to get back to the countdown with mega dad Jason Aldean. At number 20, it's Zach John King, Get to Drinkin'.

0: Zach John King, and number 20, Get to Drinking. We're counting them down here with Jason Aldean. And one more thing I want to talk about your party celebrating 31 number ones. I thought it was really, really cool that they thought to have this party for you during the Country Radio Seminar when you were able to celebrate with, you know, with all the radio programmers and music directors, the ones who actually played those songs.
1: Yeah, it was. And it was really cool. And a lot of the guys that I saw there that night, you know, were guys who were programmers when I was first getting started that I... You know, I knew really well back in the day. Hadn't seen a lot of those guys in a while, so it was fun to see them. All the songwriters from all the albums over the years, everybody that had a part in writing one of the number ones was there too. So it was a really cool night, and it was special, man. And just a big thank you to everybody for coming out and kind of making it, you know, prioritizing that a little bit and being there for us is cool. She said.

0: My co-host Jason Aldean with his number one from last March, How Far Does a Goodbye Go? As we get back to the countdown here, Jason, up next is somebody that we talked a little bit about earlier because you were at her wedding, and that, of course, is Lauren Elena.
1: Yeah, it was fun. That wedding was fun. Lauren and her husband, he's cool too. And yeah, you know, you go. And Lauren's been on tour with us, I think, a couple times. I think the first time she went on tour with us, she was like 16 or something, right off of American Idol. Yeah. She came out opening for me and Luke. And so just kept in touch with her all these years. And her and Britt are really good friends. And so it was cool to be there. Finally got a chance to meet that baby of hers too the other day when we played in Athens. Yeah, so cute little thing, and so it was good to meet her. And yeah, Lauren's great, man. I'm happy for her.
0: Yeah, it's so great to see wonderful things happening for her. And talking about Lauren Elena, who is joined by Chase Matthew at number 19, All My Exes.

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0: My Countdown co-host this week is Jason Aldean. We are at 18 at Zach Top, south of Sanity.
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0: Zach Top once again at number 18, South of Sanity. Jason Aldean is this week's Countdown co-host, and at number 17 is a really good buddy of yours. That, of course, is Luke Bryan. And we talked earlier that the two of you guys did a show down at Sanford Stadium in Georgia. At the end of the show, though, you had a little surprise for everybody, an announcement that the two of you guys, you're going to take that show on the road?
1: Yeah, we're going to do a few more of them. You know, we kind of knew that going in. We were like, we'll do this Georgia one. Let's see how it goes. And then it was, you know, pretty evident when we put tickets on sale and all that, that there was a, there was a market for that for us. And so, and honestly, it's been something we've been talking about doing for years. And I think finally, like, the timing's right to go and do a few of them. So I think this year we're going to do, it's a total of five or six. I can't remember, but we're doing Petco Park out in San Diego. We're doing University of Montana, which is awesome. I never played there, so that'll be fun. Washington National Stadium in D.C. We're doing some different stuff. So it's going to be fun, man. And if the Georgia show is any indication of how the rest of these are going to go, man, it's going to be a good time.
0: Well, of that, I have absolutely no doubt. And I do want to talk some more about that show in just a little bit. First, though, your tour mate on the Double Down Tour. Here's Luke Bryan at 17 Country, and she knows it.

0: Luke Bryan again at number 17, country, and she knows it. Jason Aldean's my co-host this week, and up next is a newcomer to the national music scene, and you were telling me that your kids just love Stella Lefty.
1: Yeah, man. I mean, I'm telling you, I heard this song, like, on the radio one time, and I was in my car, heard it. I was like, oh, it's pretty cool, you know, and didn't know who it was. And they said her name after the fact. And so I was like, oh, it's pretty cool. And so I'm telling you, it wasn't 2 days later, my kids are like running around the house singing that song. And like, it's like playing it on Alexa and all the things around the house. And I'm like, that's how you know you got a hit right there when you got a 7 and 8 year old running around the house singing it nonstop. So, I really thought it was a cool song, something different that, I mean, you know, man, when you're listening to stuff on the radio, sometimes songs just kind of stand out more so than others. And that was one that, you know, I kind of thought right off the bat, like, man, this is something that's going to be trendy for sure. Like, it's one of those things that you're going to hear a lot. And I was right, because it only took 2 days and my kids were running around singing this thing.
0: Oh, yeah. Your kids singing it's how you know it's a hit for sure. And we are talking about Stella Lefty, who's next at 16 with Boston.
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0: Still a Lefty is up 5 to number 16 with Boston. I'm Lon Helton, and coming up, the current hit from a guy who's written a bunch of them for my co-host, Jason Aldean. Country Countdown USA.
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14: A better life with Dr. Sanjay Gupta.
15: They say consistency is key, but sometimes you just gotta switch it up. A new study out of Harvard School of Public Health found that varying your exercise routine could add years to your life. What exercise someone did didn't matter much. What did matter was that all the exercises together worked all the muscle groups in their body. Now, an added benefit to changing things up is it can help you push through the plateau effect. That's when your body gets so efficient at doing something that you actually stop getting better at it. And we know from previous research that specializing in any one sport at a young age can make someone actually more prone to injury. And as experts we talk to point out, even elite athletes switch up things with their workouts, making sure to target strength, cardio, flexibility, balance, and doing that every single week. I'm Dr. Sanjay Gupta, helping you live a better life.
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0: Hardy, along with Eric Church, Morgan Wallen, and Tim McGraw. They're at 15 MacArthur. Jason Aldean is my co-host this week. And up next is John Morgan, who you're very close to. You guys had a big hit together, and he's on, what, his second hit now. Co-writer on your current hit, Don't Tell on Me. And he's got writing credits on 12 songs on your new album. And actually, he's going to be in here real soon, but you got to be extremely proud of what John is doing.
1: Yeah, man, I am. John's one of those guys that, you know, we found, my bandmates, they kind of started writing with this guy, and they just called me up and said, man, this kid's got something special. You should check him out. And, man, I just fell in love with his voice. You know, and so we ended up signing to a publishing deal and a record deal. And, man, this guy's just, I mean, super talented. Just one of those guys that can sing anything in the phone book and it sounds good. But has turned into a really, really good writer, too. And, you know, it's awesome. And he works hard. And, you know, he's still kind of in that new artist phase where he's still out there trying to, even though he's had a couple hits, I mean, it's still, he's in the trenches a little bit out there trying to get it going. Sure. But man, super proud of him and just what he's accomplished in the last few years that we've known him, you know, and just, I mean, he's our guy. He's you know, part of our team, a huge part of our team. And, you know, it's been really cool to see his career take off, you know, as an artist, but as a songwriter and just all of it.
0: Yeah, it has to be really, really special for you. And we're talking about John Morgan. He's next at 14, Kid Myself.

0: John Morgan, once again, at number 14, Kid Myself. We're counting him down with Jason Aldean. We were talking earlier about this Double Down Stadium Tour that you're going to be doing with Luke Bryan this summer. And you were talking about what a special show it is, just because you do something very different together. And that's what I think people love, is seeing something they've never seen before and may never see again.
1: Well, that was the idea. It's like, dude, we've toured together multiple times, Luke and I, over the years, and you know, gone on and crashed each other's shows and done a song here or there, something like that. But this was something we wanted to really do different. And to where, you know, one of us comes out and plays a little bit, the other one comes out and plays a little bit. We'll play it a little bit together, and then we'll do our own things for a few minutes. And then it's just kind of back and forth. And it's nonstop all night. And, you know, we were rehearsing for it. We were still sitting there going, man, I don't know how this is going to go. Like the transition to getting everybody's band on stage, off stage. And, right. You know, it was a little bit of a trick to it. But it was a lot of fun, man. And we're looking forward to doing some more of them.
0: And we're talking about the Double Down Tour with my co-host Jason Aldean and Luke Bryan, who is next with George Burge at number 13, Ride, Ride, Ride.

0: George Burge and Luke Bryan at number 13, Ride, Ride, Ride. I'm Lon Helton, and coming up, we're going to get an injury update on Kane Brown from my co-host, Jason Aldean. Country Countdown
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0: Taylor Swift up one to number 12. I knew it. I knew you. We're counting them down here with Jason Aldean. And a few weeks ago, Chris Jansen was in here as my co-host, and he told me that he wanted to thank you.
1: We played a show together this past fall in New Jersey at this big festival on the beach, and I was right before him. And I got done with my set, and my guys, my head guy, Josh, in my band was like, "Hey, man, Jason Aldean is talking so nice about you on stage and saying such nice things, that's so nice." So I sent him a text, and I knew he was on stage. And I said, "I just want to say I appreciate you talking about me on stage. I heard that you were doing that, and I thank you for it." And when he got off stage and he got on his bus to ride home, man, he just hit me right back. "Dude, awesome set, and I'm, you know, saying such nice things to me."
0: Wow.
1: Now we're friendly, and
0: I like that.
1: I do too. It's like it happened the organic way, and I think that was very, very classy.
2: Yeah, Chris is cool, man. He actually used to be kind of my neighbor down in Florida.
3: Yeah.
2: And so I would kind of run into, I remember going out one day and just kind of running into him on the beach, and we just kind of sat down on the beach and hung out and talked for a while. But yeah, man, he's a talented guy. He's he's one of those guys, you give him a guitar and a tambourine and a harmonica, and like he can put on a full 2-hour show by himself, you know. And
0: no,
2: so
0: man.
2: It's what he does is really cool. And he's one of those guys talking about, you know, guys just kind of finding their niche in this country music business world. You know, he's one of those guys that's been able to do that and kind of carved out his little piece in it. And it's been cool. So great entertainer, really good, you know, guy to watch and fun to watch on stage. So
3: yep.
2: He's anybody gets a chance to check him out, you should.
4: Prettiest girl I've ever seen. Look at her, man, look at me.

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3: This is the show where the country stars count down the hits. I'm Jason Aldean, counting them down with Lon Helton.
4: The Hall of Famer himself, Kenny Chesney, is next with Carry On.

0: Kenny Chesney once again at number 11 with Carry On. We're counting down the hits with Jason Aldean, and up next is Kane Brown. And as we were coming up to this song, you told me that you had just talked to him.
1: I did, man. I heard the other day that, you know, he had had an incident on the golf course. And so my wife was like, did you hear Kane got hit with a golf ball? And I said, no. And I was kind of like, I texted him, and even when I was texting him, I go, hey, I'm trying not to laugh as I text you this right now, but how did you get hit in the head with a golf ball? And I didn't realize how bad it was, but it was like 150 miles an hour to the back of the ear and like split his ear. It was like, it was pretty gnarly stuff. And so yeah. I just thought maybe one kind of popped him on top of the head or something, which,
0: right.
1: You know, nothing crazy, but I didn't realize. I guess somebody was hitting, and when they hit, the ball just like sliced real bad off the club and came and hit him like right behind the ear, almost knocked him out. And then just kind of split his ear too. So he ended up having to have like 20 something stitches in his ear. And yeah, it was a pretty gnarly thing. So I'm glad he's good. And I think he had a show a couple days later and his head was all wrapped up, you know? So, but I love Kane. Yeah, I love Kane, man. I hate that happened to him, but he's, he's tough as a pine nut, so he'll be fine.
0: And I guess the good news is that Kane is off the road for a lot of July, so he'll have a little time to recover. We are talking about Kane Brown. He's at number 10 with Woman.

0: Kane Brown at number 10 with Woman. Jason Aldean is my co-host this week. And hey, your buddy Cole Swindell was just in here not long ago as my co-host, and he was telling me about this hobby that the two of you guys share.
1: I know where this is going.
2: I don't know how long he's been into it. For me, it's been about a year, but the trading cards and stuff. We had a little hang down in downtown Nashville a few months back, and me and Jason, DJ Silver, and some folks from Fanatics, they all came, brought a bunch of cards. We went to Jeff Ruby and just opened some cards, had some dinner, and I don't know. I usually am just opening cards, not with a steak and all that. That was a unique situation. But yeah, obviously me and Aldean, being from Georgia, we're big Braves fans and just sports fans in general, I think. So it's cool.
1: Yeah, the whole baseball card, trading card thing now is, I did it when I was a teenager, like a kid, you know, collect baseball cards like everybody. And, you know, I didn't think anything about it until, I don't know, about a year or so ago. And my son started getting into like Pokemon cards and different stuff like that. And so I'd take him and go buy him something. And I'm like, well, I'm here, I might as well buy myself a box. You know, and then all of a sudden, man, it's like you start pulling some of these cards that are worth crazy money all of a sudden. And all of a sudden, this is a huge hobby again. And so I kind of got into it, you know, for a minute there. And I had to pump the brakes a little bit, man. I was like, I was buying more stuff than my son, you know what I mean? So, but it's been cool. It's actually been something cool to do with Memphis. And then, you know, occasionally I'll get to go out with these guys. We, like you said, Fanatics came in, brought a bunch of stuff for us to open. We just kind of had dinner and, you know, got to open some cards. It's fun. It's just fun to do. Yeah. And so I got into it a little bit again and, you know, got a little collection. Now I got more cards than I know what to do with, which is a problem. So I need to sell some of the stuff.

Cole Swindell, and it's number one from 4 years ago. She Had Me at Heads Carolina. Jason Aldean is my co-host. Getting back to this week's chart at number nine, it's Bailey Zimmerman and Chevy Silverado.

0: Luke Combs again at number 8, Be By You. Jason Aldean, this week's co-host, and up next is Corey Canton. He was in here as my co-host and tell me that he had this incredible time with you when you guys went to Australia.
1: My son's number one thing, he's 4 years old, and there's an animal in Western Australia called a quokka. And it is like, it's known as being the happiest animal on planet Earth. And they just look like they're smiling all the time. And I got to hold one of those and send a picture to my son. And they put a I don't know what kind of snake, a massive snake. I don't do snakes. My stage manager he thought it would be funny to let this snake, while I have my back to him, put it on my hat. And it started wrapping itself all the way around. So there's some videos of that. Got to do some unique things. Some were fun, some were not so fun, but I got the full Australian New Zealand experience.
2: Yeah. Corey's awesome, man. Honestly, one of my favorite new voices in country music. Like, I he's got such a cool, soulful, kind of raspy thing that he does that I really like his voice a lot. And, took him out on tour with us a couple years ago. He opened for us and got a chance to go to Australia, and he went down there with us. And it was pretty crazy, though. We would show up to a show and go in catering, and you would have, like, what was the guy's name? Like, Jack Hanna. Remember that guy that used to go on, the Tonight Show with all the animals? You'd have, like, somebody like that in there, and they would have all this weird stuff in there. And, like, hold this. Check this out. I'm like, dude, I'm good. I think I'm all right. So, Corey clearly, took advantage of some of that stuff, but I was good.
0: Especially the snakes, right?
2: Yeah, I don't do that.
0: Yeah, I'm with you on that. And I think that's really smart. Now, we started this whole conversation talking about Corey Kent, who is joined by Cole Wetzel at number 7, the Rocky Mountain Low.

Corey Kent and Coe Wetzel once again at number 7 with Rocky Mountain Low. By the way, Corey is going to be back in here next week as my countdown co-host. We're going to talk about that song, of course, talk about his new album, and we'll find out about life with 4 kids under the age of 7. That's Corey Kent as my co-host next week. This week's co-host is Jason Aldean. We're at 6, Megan Maroney, and Beautiful Things.

0: Ella Langley spent 2 weeks at number one with that song. It's at number five this week. That's Be Her. We're counting them down with Jason Aldean. We've been talking about your Double Down Stadium Tour this summer that you're doing with Luke Bryan. You've got, what, four stadiums around the country, and it all wraps up in Las Vegas. And, of course, you've got some history there. And I'm curious for you, was that a pause moment?
1: No, I mean, you know, listen, Vegas is one of those things for me that will always be kind of in the back of my mind. You know, I'll never play a show there, especially without, you know, thinking about everything that happened back in 2017. But I've also since then, you know, I've done stuff there. We've gone to award shows there. We've played different stuff there. And, you know, to me, it's business as usual. But yeah, I'm looking forward to it, man. It's gonna be fun, and gonna play the stadium there too, which is great. And expecting it to be a great night.
0: Oh, there's no doubt. And of course, that show will be at Allegiant Stadium in Las Vegas in December during rodeo time, as you said. As we get back to the countdown here at number four, it's Ella Langley and Morgan Wallen. I Can't Love You Anymore.

0: Ella Langley and Morgan Wallen up one to number four. That is the week's hottest song, I Can't Love You Anymore.
1: 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Here's my song in this week's top 30.

0: Morgan Wallen up one at number three with Don't We.
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0: My co-host Jason Aldean up one and number two. That's Don't Tell on Me. And got to talk about the song a little bit more here. What was it about it that that made you want to record it?
1: Yeah, Don't Tell on Me was just one of those things that, you know, I think for me, when they wrote that and turned it in, right off the bat, I mean, the intro to that song is just aggressive right off the bat. And just sounded like our kind of thing, you know. And so as you listen to the song and get into it, you know, I liked how they told the story. You know, this guy's just having a heart to heart with it, you know, with his own heart and saying, you know, listen, I know you're pretty beat up about all this stuff, but you got to pull it together tonight. You know, don't let everybody know that I'm heartbroken and that, you know, I'm going crazy. So don't tell me. And I just thought it was really well written, cool song, and just really in the vein of what we do and what we do really well. And that's one I'm excited to get on the road and really kind of start playing more, because we kind of saved it right, last year. We didn't put it in the show. So this is going to be the first year we really get to put it in.
0: And, of course, it's going to be in the Songs About Us summer tour that gets underway, actually, this Thursday in Bangor, Maine. If you want to find out all of his dates, go to jasonaldean.com. As we get on to the number one song in the USA, it's Josh Ross, Hate How You Look.
2: It's hard.

0: Josh Ross, his second number one, Hate How You Look. And there they are. The top 30 country hits in the USA is compiled by Country Air Check. We've been counting them down here with Jason Aldean. And we talked earlier about your being on vacation here a little bit before you ramp up the summer leg. And you got some dates there for us.
1: Yeah, man. Bangor, Maine on July 16th. Holmdel, New Jersey on the 17th. Bethel, New York on the 18th. Wichita, Kansas on the 23rd. Oklahoma City the 24th. Kansas City on the 25th. Ridgefield, Washington on the 30th, Nampa, Idaho on the 31st, and Missoula, Montana on August 1st.
0: All right. Current hit, of course, is Don't Tell on Me. Best luck with it, as always. Really appreciate your taking time out of your vacation to hang out and help me with the hits. Thanks, man.
1: Hey, thanks for having me, as always, man. I appreciate it.
2: Kincaid and Dallas in the morning and Argo and Beth in the afternoon. 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

She's going to be singing that one Thursday, September 17th. Happy Saturday, y'all. It's Courtney on Kix and Miss Ella Langley. If you live under a rock, she is coming to the SJB Pavilion down in Oxford. Let me tell you, it is very, very hard. It might be harder to get a ticket to her than it was to get into Taylor Swift's wedding, okay? Will we be able to get in? I don't know. Will we ever see Taylor Swift's wedding dress again? I don't know. Right now, it's Jason Aldean on Kix.

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8: There are lots of things you can measure to get an idea of how healthy you are at any given moment. Temperature, heart rate, blood pressure, just to name a few. But how about how healthy you will be and how long you're likely to live? According to a new study out of the University at Buffalo, two simple strength tests are pretty accurate at predicting longevity in older women. One is hand grip strength, and the other is how quickly people can stand up from a seated position without using their arms. By the way, I remember interviewing former President Jimmy Carter when he was quite old and being really impressed how he just popped out of the chair without using his arms. Not a lot of older people can actually do that. But I think the message here is that maintaining strength as you age is going to help you perform everyday activities, but also help you avoid injury and stay independent. I'm Dr. Sanjay Gupta, helping you live a better life.
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Mr. Thomas Rhett, everybody. Happy Saturday. It's Courtney on Kix. That guy right there was inducted this past week into the Music City Walk of Fame. He is the 113th star, but you know what? He's got to be top 10 for Kix 106. We love Mr. Thomas Rhett, and we love this guy too. It's Eric Church on Kix.

0: Mr. Cole Goodwin on Kix 106. That one's called Howdy. And you may be realizing that your Starbucks this morning is taking a little bit longer than you want it to. Well, apparently Starbucks came out with a new program called its Green Apron Creators Program that is allowing and is encouraging its baristas to make TikToks at work. Let me tell you, if there's one thing about me, do your job. Your job is to make coffee. Put the camera up and do something else, okay? Listen, I don't even drink coffee. This is one of the reasons I don't spend that much money on Starbucks. When I go, my drink is $14. You coffee drinkers make far too much money for me, okay? If it takes too long, make it at home.
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17: For years, we've been talking about both the positive and negative effects of being on social media. And I would say, by and large, for older adults, social media is net positive. Not all positive, but net positive. Helps them keep in touch with friends and stay social. But for younger people, social media use, especially heavy use, tends to be net negative. In fact, according to this year's World Happiness Report, youth who use social media more than 5 hours a day reported a lower level of well-being. And researchers who study this sort of thing found that many teens wish these platforms didn't even exist, and yet they can't seem to stop using them. Experts we talked to largely suggested two things. Ideally, along with your friend group, take some time offline. Also, try to recurate your algorithm so it shows you posts that'll make you feel good. I'm Dr. Sanjay Gupta, helping you live a better life.
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Kane Brown and Marshmello on Kix 106, Miles on It. If you missed it, Miss Kelsey Ballerini, my girl, the blondie queen herself, came out with a song with that guy. I know you're thinking I'm talking about Kane Brown. No, no, no. It's Pop Song with Marshmello. He's a pop artist, okay? The guy with the big plastic head that looks like a marshmallow with the X eyes. You know who I'm talking about. If you don't, Google it. It's a very poppy song. I'm giving you a heads up. That's why we're not playing it on Kix, but we're going to keep playing the best country music right here in the Mid-South. Right now, it's Ian Munsick on Kix.

In the midst of America's 250, Taylor Swift's wedding, and all the other craziness that has been happening, you may have missed this, but Alabama, former Alabama head coach, Mr. Nick Saban, filed a 197-page proposal to eliminate the NIL. Holy moly. This is an entire proposal to pull NIL from college sports. We need it because what's the difference now? It's all professional, right? They're getting paid. There's no fun in it anymore. Put the money in the McDonald's bag, okay? And let's point the finger. That game was so much more fun, okay? The fact that Texas Tech thinks that they can compete, it's boring. The SEC needs to dominate, and I'm not about breaking rules, but there's something exciting about finding out that not only the Golden Arches are making delicious French fries, but they're also paying college kids. It's beautiful, okay? Bring back the old America. Right now, it's better that way on Kicks.

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One marriage starts, another one ends. Congrats. I'm going to call them the Swifts. I'm sorry. Listen, she is the queen, Miss Taylor, so I'm sorry, Travis. We love you. You might be great in your craft, but you're married to Taylor Swift, so you are Mr. Taylor Swift now. And also, John Party announced that he and his wife, Summer, are, in fact, filing for divorce. Ugh. Another one bites the dust. That's for a different radio station, though. Let me tell you, all prayers to them. And as someone who's been through it, divorce is hard. So all of the love to them. And let's hope Taylor Swift and Travis Kelce do not end up the same way.

Corey Ken on Kix 106. He's coming to Oxford SJB Pavilion on September 25th with Mr. Gavin Adcock. If you want the details and the ticket link, you can go to Kix 106.

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1: He's a ranch hand in a pinch, man. Hotter than the red on the cattle brand. Cause she's a gold digger with a quick trigger. A cast iron skillet swinging lid flipper.

Blake Wynton. That one's called Bet on That. Let me tell you, if you're betting on the World Cup, well, I saw an article that said 25% of Americans bet that they could score a World Cup penalty goal. This is giving men saying, I could give birth. That birth isn't that hard. That's what that statement is giving. I need to know more about the study group. Are these all men? Because both my husband and my ex-husband are in the party of thinking. My husband, we were at the FedEx golf tournament last year, okay? FedEx St. Jude, the championship. He really looked at me and said, if you gave me 3 months, I could easily make this tournament. Oh, sir, be so for real. That is the energy it's giving. It's giving I could give birth. I am so sorry, men. Go back to Kalashi. BetMGM, get on your app, make your bets, spend your money, and just thank God for capitalism. Right now, it's Zach Top on Kicks.

0: Jacob Hackworth on Kix 106. I don't know if you know anything about me, but I'm a proud Mississippi State alumni, okay? And if you are friends of someone, if you are a Mississippi State alumni, or if you have a student that is starting there in the fall, we have a special party we are trying to invite you to, okay? I'm also a part of the Memphis Maroon Club, which is the alumni chapter for Mississippi State graduates who now reside in Memphis. And we want to invite you to a send-off party. We are going to be throwing it for all the students who are going to be at Mississippi State very, very, very soon. And it's going to have some heavy hors d'oeuvres, speakers, goodie bags, prize bags, baskets, all of the things. And we want you there. So if you want to RSVP, it is totally free. 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

The horse is beat. I am on the soapbox. Listen, this horse might be beat, but it's not dead yet. Speaking of breakups, did y'all see this bunny out? She's 46, okay? I told you when I saw that podcast, it was sad. I thought something weird was going on. Bunny XO was out with her now hanging out boy, reality star Dylan Wolf, okay? Didn't know who he was. Had to Google that guy. Seen, you know, I don't know how to say it. Tonsil hockey. That's appropriate. At her ex-husband's bar. Mm-hmm. At Jelly Roll's bar in Nashville. She was out with this dude, kissing all over him. PDA up the wazoo. After she came out on her podcast, very weird to me, said, I don't want to date. I just want to focus on me. It's just weird. It's all very sad. I mean, it is what it is. I have no idea what Jelly's doing, but I can tell you right now, I don't think Bunny has a bar for him to go make out with other girls at. That's all I'm saying. I think it's weird, but I live in a bubble in Memphis, Tennessee, in normie land, okay? To all my normies, happy Saturday. Right now, it's Stephen Wilson Jr. on Kicks.

It ain't a bad life. No, it is not. Mr. Thomas Rhett and Jordan Davis on Kicks 106. Thomas Rhett needs a big congrats, round of applause. He was inducted last week into the Music City Walk of Fame. We love that guy. Congrats to him, and we love this guy too. It's Max McNown on Kicks.

Bet you didn't know that Hardy wrote that one, too. I'm not lying. I'm telling you the truth. Miss Ella Langley's on the vocals, but he did help out with the lyrics on that one. And if you want to go see Miss Ella Langley, she's going to be down in Oxford September 17th. It is a Thursday. I know, but you might just have to call out sick on Friday. Right now, it's Tyler Braden on Kicks.

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I didn't mean to make you cry. I'm sorry. I cried this last week. Listening to that song, I was definitely Tuesday years old. Had the realization Tuesday morning after listening to that song for almost my entire life. The full circle of why there are not four wooden crosses. If you ask me about the bus driver and the truck driver, they didn't die in the crash. The three that died, the hooker, she didn't die. She got the Bible. She became the mom. She gave her son the Bible. He became a preacher. It's a beautiful story. Listen, Randy Travis came to St. Jude on Tuesday, okay? I had the absolute privilege of going and getting to see him. And it was amazing. Newsflash, that man came out with a new song yesterday. He is releasing new music that has been in the vault, okay? It's not a new song that he has recorded. Tuesday was the 13th anniversary of his stroke, okay? He's still suffering with some of the repercussions of that, but he's coming out with new music, at least releasing remastered music that has been in his vault for years and years and years. So if you want to stream it, Randy Travis has a new song out called Fish On. We don't have it yet, but I'm hoping.

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It's Courtney on Kix. I will be back tomorrow from noon to 5. If you're in the car right now, put your dang seatbelt on. 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

George Burge on Kix 106. If you bought a ticket for Mega Millions last night, well, unfortunately, you didn't win. Well, you might have. They had five winners, but not the biggie. So now the estimated jackpot on Tuesday will be $637 million. And if you decide to take the cash option, it's only $278 million.

have ever thunk that Netflix would have trouble keeping people, but evidently they are. So they're thinking about bundling live TV with their streaming library, which I guess that could work. I don't know. I like watching the streaming stuff. If you want to see a documentary

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1: Yeah, I'm excited about The Voice. I definitely think I might be sneaking beers to contestants after rehearsal, especially if they do a good job. 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
1: 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If you didn't have a chance to grab our sweet deal of the week yesterday, you are in luck because we still have some left. I'm talking about our sweet deal for Rock and Roll Sushi, home of the delicious sushi rolls, whether they're regular or they're fried, and those are my favorite. 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

Memphis Redbirds are having a little bit of trouble with Gwinnett this week. They've split the series so far, both winning two games. They've got a game this afternoon that you can watch on MILB.TV at 5:05.

Poseidon with kicks through Bartlett, Arlington, South Haven, Collierville, Olive Branch, and Hernando. Thanks for keeping us on in the car. 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

0: Today's Best Country, it's Jacob Hackworth. What took you so long? 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

farm was a place to go. Load a truck up, hit the dirt road. Jumped the barbed wire, spread the word. Light the bonfire and call the girls. King in the can and the Marlboro man. Jack and Jim were a few good men. Where you learn how to kiss and cuss and fight too. Better watch out for the boys in blue. And all this small town, he said, she said. Ain't it funny how rumors spread? Like I know something y'all don't know. Man, that talk is getting old. You better mind your business, man. Watch your mouth. For I have to knock that loud mouth out. I'm tired of talking, man. Y'all ain't listening. Them old dogs.

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She has a new fragrance out called Calliope. And if you want to try it out, you'll have to get it at fragrancebymeganmaroney.com.

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0: 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It's going to happen Thursday night. It's going to be a great show. Ingrid Andress is on that show as well. So be sure to get your tickets. 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But get ready. They've got more coming. August 6th, Deep Purple in Kansas. August 14th, John Legend. The rescheduled Alabama, or as I like to say, Abilama show with Michael Ray is September 3rd. And then Kool and the Gang and Patti LaBelle wrap it up on September 18th. Like I said, you can get all the details about your tickets and such at kix106.com.
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Oh, say it ain't so, Chris.

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11: A better life with Dr. Sanjay Gupta.
12: For decades, the prevailing wisdom for someone who's had a heart attack has been to put them on beta blockers for the rest of their life. But new research suggests that might not be necessary, and that the benefits of these medications probably taper off after a year or two. On the whole, and for the average person, beta blockers are very safe and very effective. But, as with any medication, they can come with a cost. A financial one, and also potential side effects. We're talking about things like fatigue, dizziness, dry mouth, dry eyes. I want to be clear when I say that you absolutely should talk to your doctor before starting or stopping any medication. Point is, if you're years out from a heart attack and you're in otherwise good health, you might want to ask your doctor about discontinuing beta blockers. You want to, of course, keep up a healthy lifestyle, diet, exercise, and sleep. I'm Dr. Sanjay Gupta, helping you live a better life.
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T. Swift on Kix 106. Norway is playing England as we speak for a spot in the semifinals for the World Cup. Argentina and Switzerland play tonight at 8 o'clock. Should be exciting. Love

Hope you've enjoyed your Saturday. Thank you for sharing it with Kix 106. Enjoy the rest of your weekend. Hey, we'll do it again on Monday. But then we'll be working, won't we?

DeSoto County to downtown, from Collierville to Cordova and Arlington to Atoka, the whole Mid-South is blasting Kicks 106.

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6: A better life with Dr. Sanjay Gupta.
7: Osteoporosis affects millions of people in the United States and around the world. It's a disease that basically causes someone's bones to become weak, brittle, and porous, which can increase their risk of fractures. Now, the good news here is there are things you can do other than, or in addition to, taking medications to prevent fractures before it's too late. One is to up your intake of calcium and vitamin D. You also want to eat more protein. One functional medicine dietitian told us that that helps build muscle, and if you're building muscle strength, then you are also building bone strength. You want to be mindful of your workouts. The best ways to build bone density, one therapist told us, are going to be resistance exercises like lifting weights, and also exercises that make your bones take a bit of an impact, such as jumping or even running, just loading the bones a little bit more. I'm Dr. Sanjay Gupta, helping you live a better life.

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7: For years, we've been talking about both the positive and negative effects of being on social media. And I would say, by and large, for older adults, social media is net positive. Not all positive, but net positive. Helps them keep in touch with friends and stay social. But for younger people, social media use, especially heavy use, tends to be net negative. In fact, according to this year's World Happiness Report, youth who use social media more than 5 hours a day reported a lower level of well-being. And researchers who study this sort of thing found that many teens wish these platforms didn't even exist, and yet they can't seem to stop using them. Experts we talked to largely suggested two things. Ideally, along with your friend group, take some time offline. Also, try to recurate your algorithm so it shows you posts that'll make you feel good. I'm Dr. Sanjay Gupta, helping you live a better life.
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